0: From his 10th studio album. Yeah, 10. That's Dean Brody, A Man Without a Woman. And of course, it takes a lot of work to put an album together, such as it being a double album and all.
1: I think we just kind of headed into it thinking it would be a good idea. And then you kind of get into it in the thick of it and you're like, oh man, this is a lot of work. You know, a lot of pulling songs and a lot of writing and stuff. But I took some time off, like, for personal reasons. And, you know, after 9 records, and I don't know what, 12, 14 years, it was like I just wanted to really make sure that this next album was something special. It's a milestone, reaching 10, you know.
2: Well, didn't you also...
0: Yeah, number 10, and it's a great song. A Man Without a Woman, song number 5 on the Top 30 Countdown. All right, quick break. Up next, a song about a woman. Go figure.
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0: Jason Aldean with the number two song this week with Don't Tell on Me. Next year will be the 10th anniversary of the shooting at the Route 91 Harvest Country Music Festival in Vegas when he was actually on stage and the bullets rang out. Wow. Yeah, the guy was on the 32nd floor of the Mandalay Hotel across the street shooting at people. Wow, crazy stuff. Jason Aldean. Ella Langley, along with Margaret Wallen, had the number three song with I Can't Love You Anymore. All right, don't go too far away. Still to come, a brand new number one artist on the countdown. And who had the number one spot last year?
1: 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And don't forget their new Consign for a Cause partnership, supporting mental health initiatives through donated consignments. Fashion that feels good. Shopping that does good. I want that bag. What's in the bag this season?
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2: 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And the third Thursday is trivia night with Ty's Traveling Trivia. 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

0: Town, Harbor Park, the number one song this time last year on the Top 30 Countdown. He's Megan Nice and talking to Kelly Bryan again. And now they're planning to do some shows, but not till next year. Oh, we'll see how that turns out.
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0: Well, who would pop out Ella Langley and Morgan Wallen? There's only one guy can do that, and that would be Luke Combs, his new track, Be By You, number one this week on the Top 30 Countdown.

0: Here's the new number one hit this week on the Top 30 Countdown for Luke Combs, of course, referring to his wife, who's always been be by you. And he said, if it wasn't for her, he wouldn't be here.
1: You know, since the beginning, and, you know, seen me through a lot. And, you know, we made it through the whole rise together and all the craziness together. And she's the best, dude. I mean, you know, I mean, she really is. Like, I just can't imagine, like, I wouldn't be here without her, you know.
0: Exactly. It's always about the gal, and she's great too. Luke Combs, Be By You, number one this week on the Top 30 Countdown. 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Hey, it's Rod West. Thanks for the ride.
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1: 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The Chicks. Russell Glass. Russell Dickerson. Brett Kissel. James Barker. And many more. One lucky person will win 2 weekend passes plus camping to Boots and Hearts 2026. 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

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It is 5:34. It's Mornings with Matt and Fatty, but Matt's not here. It's just Fatty this week. So I'm sorry, or you're welcome, however you feel about that. Let's play some country music. Cameron Whitcomb, Billy Currington coming up. Here's the Rec Laws, One Beer Away, Country 104.9.

Country 104.9 538. It's going to be nice to start, but going to see some thunder showers this afternoon. High of 29 today. Going to be a warm one. Cameron Whitcomb coming up. Here's Billy Currington. Don't hurt like it used to. Country 104.9.

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Now, Huron County is a big area for camping. But if you're new to driving a motorhome, good to do your research so you don't end up like this dude out in BC. 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

0: Country 104.9. It is 5:44. Going to be nice to start. Sun and cloud to start. Chance for thunder showers this afternoon. Going to be a high of 29. It is 18 outside our studios in Goderich. If you're looking for somewhere to go camping, maybe park your motorhome. Got lots of spaces in Huron County. The airport is not one of them. Police got called to the airport in Abbotsford, BC. Guy driving a motorhome drove through the airport fence, ended up on the runway. Air traffic controllers had to reroute airplanes to other runways. Surprisingly, police say the driver was not impaired when they drove onto the runway, which is good. You should never drink and drive. When you're in a motorhome, the drinking starts the moment you park it at the campground because the forecast is calling for rain during your whole camping trip. So the only thing to do is get buzzed and make your family uncomfortable. You'll call it making memories, and your kids will call it the same thing in therapy. It's 5:45.
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It's 5:48. Big day for Canada-U.S. relations today, but it's looking like America is not coming to the party. Tell you what's going on after Josh Ross, Country 104.9.

0: Country 104.9 552. It's mornings with Matt and Fatty. Matt's off, just Fatty this week. After years of construction, the Gordie Howe International Bridge set to open today. Yay. It's going to connect Windsor and Detroit in addition to the Ambassador Bridge. But the U.S. is not expected to be at today's big opening. Just a bunch of Canadian diplomats. And that's because of the trade war that's still happening between our two countries. Usually for big events like this, big ceremony, both countries are there. Everyone goes inside to eat cake afterwards. But if half the guests don't show up, it's going to be so much leftover cake. Plus, it's carrot cake, so nobody wants to eat it anyways. But I like carrot cake. No, you don't. You're wrong. Get your vegetables out of my dessert. Got your news update in minutes.
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3: Good morning. It's Monday, July 27th. I'm RJ Broadhead. If you own a business, Huron County's Chamber of Commerce wants to know how the escalating trade war with the U.S. is affecting you. The Chamber has opened a survey asking how the latest round of tariffs could affect your business. The U.S. is looking to impose new duties on wood, plastics, paper, glass, and rawhides coming from Canada. You can find a link to the survey at bayshorebroadcasting.ca. A dozen area beaches have now been deemed safe enough for swimming after recent retesting by Huron Perth Public Health. The only beach in the region that is not recommended for swimming due to elevated bacteria levels like E. coli is the Goderich Main Beach. A pedestrian was killed after being hit by a vehicle in North Perth. It happened Saturday night around 11 on Perth Road 158 between Line 81 and 84. The pedestrian was a 55-year-old man from New Brunswick. The investigation is ongoing. The Gordie Howe International Bridge connecting Windsor and Detroit is scheduled to open to traffic at noon today. There was an official Canada-only ribbon cut. Detroit is scheduled to open to traffic at noon today. There was an official Canada-only ribbon cutting on Friday. The bridge was built with Canadian money.

0: Bennett. And emergency doctors across the country are reporting burnout to a level that has 1 in 10 actually leaving the profession. A new study published in the Canadian Medical Association Journal blames a dysfunctional health system at both the government and hospital levels, unrealistic patient expectations, and high patient volumes, and the expectation is that the situation will get even worse. The study questioned more than 400 emergency medicine physicians. And now, here's the morning sports. The Blue Jays lost to the Red Sox 6-1 in what might have been Kevin Gausman's final start for the Jays with a trade deadline 1 week from today. Max Scherzer's another trade candidate. He'll start tonight in Washington. Here's how the division leaders fared. Tampa swept Cleveland. The Brewers defeated Colorado. Jacob Mizorowski set a franchise record by striking out the first 7 hitters. The White Sox and Braves won. The Dodgers and Rangers lost. Elsewhere, the Phillies beat the Yankees and the Tigers fell to the Royals. The East-leading Montreal Alouettes remained undefeated at home, downing the Tiger Cats 31-18. Canada won 2 gold medals at the Commonwealth Games yesterday from swimmer Joshua Liendo and gymnast Ellie Black. Canada's tied for 3rd with 9 medals. At the CrossFit Games, Emma Lawson from Cambridge finished 2nd overall, and Tadej Pogačar won the Tour de France for a record-tying 5th time. I'll have your forecast next.
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0: A mix of sun and cloud today. This afternoon, there is a 40% chance of rain and a risk of a thunderstorm. And it's going to be hot. A high of 29 with a humidex close to 40 degrees. Tonight, cloudy with a 70% chance of showers, a low of 18. And tomorrow, mainly cloudy, there's a 40% chance of rain. We'll have a strong north wind, and it will be a bit cooler, a high of 23, with a humidex close to 30. Right now, it's 17 outside our studio in Goderich. 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

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It is 6:08. It's mornings with Matt and Fatty, but Matt's off. He's auditioning for America's Next Top Model, so he won't be long. So remember how we're in a trade war with the U.S.? City of Ottawa, they're doing something to show off their Canadian pride. And I think every town in Huron County should do the same thing. Talk more after Nate Holler and Tennille Towns. 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

0: Country 104.9. It is 6:12. We got this trade war going on with the U.S. And to show off their Canadian pride, the city of Ottawa has put up a giant, oversized Canadian flag outside of City Hall, in addition to their regular-sized Canadian flag on the flagpole. Ottawa City Hall says it's more important than ever to show our city and our country that we are strong and united. Hell yes. The bigger the flag, the more you love this country. And not to be critical, but I've noticed every small town in Huron County only flies a regular-sized Canadian flag and not the 20-foot monstrosity they have in Ottawa. America needs to be able to see our flag from across Lake Huron. The problem with those flags, though, is they need a massive, expensive flagpole. Otherwise, the flag's going to fly off and destroy a town, which is fine. It's just Carlo. 6:13.
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Country 104.9, 617, Matt's off. He'll be back after the long weekend that's coming up this coming weekend. How would you like an extra $1,000 cashola? Got a contest going on right now. 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

0: 9. 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Then on September 4th, we put all the entries into a hat. 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I'm not allowed to tell you to put it on your own body. 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Not allowed to tell you that. We will still accept it if you do that, and we'll probably look at it more if you do too. So don't not do that. Got the 5 things you need to know in minutes.
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2: Good morning, I'm RJ Broadhead. Here's what's happening. If you own a business, Huron County's Chamber of Commerce wants to know how the escalating trade war with the U.S. is affecting you. The Chamber has opened a survey asking how the latest round of tariffs could affect your business, and you can find the link at bayshorebroadcasting.ca. A dozen area beaches are now safe enough for swimming after recent retesting by Huron Perth Public Health. However, the Goderich Main Beach still has elevated bacteria levels and swimming is not recommended. A pedestrian identified as a 55-year-old man from New Brunswick was killed after being hit by a vehicle on Saturday night around 11 on Perth Road 158 between Line 81 and 84 in North Perth. The investigation is ongoing. The Gordie Howe International Bridge connecting Windsor and Detroit is scheduled to open to traffic at noon today. The bridge was built with Canadian money and has been ready for months, but the opening was stalled when the U.S. wanted a better revenue-sharing deal. It could be a rainy start to the week. There's a 40% chance of showers this afternoon. A high of 29 and the Humidex will be close to 40. Tonight, there's a 70% chance of showers, a low of 18. And tomorrow, a 40% chance of rain, a high of 23 with a Humidex close to 30. Right now, it's 17 outside our studio in Goderich. I'm RJ Broadhead, and now you're up to date.
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Matt's taking the week off. It's just Fatty on the morning show this morning. Got the latest in country music news coming up after Garth Brooks, including something Lauren Elena promised to King Brown. It's after Ain't Going Down Till the Sun Comes Up. 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

0: It's time for country news. Kacey Musgraves canceled 3 shows on her upcoming tour, did not give a reason why. She called off shows in August and September in Boston, Chicago, and Brooklyn, and has not posted a reason on her Instagram. Meantime, did you know Lauren Elena and Kane Brown grew up together? So back in 2016, they did that song together called What Ifs, reached diamond status, which means it sold over 10 million copies. So Brown and Elena agreed to get diamond tattoos to celebrate the achievement, except Kane Brown got his. Lauren Elena has not gotten hers yet, says she still owes him 1 diamond tattoo. I don't know where Kane Brown got his diamond tattoo, though. Hoping it's a tramp stamp. That's country news at a 640.
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2: Chicken farmers of Canada have set a new national chicken target rate. The National Supply Management Agency for Chickens has set the new production goal of 5.75% above baseline quota. That's going to run between October 18th and December 12th. However, Ontario will only get a 5.5% increase. The Ontario Chicken Farmers Marketing Board chimed in, saying the demand for chicken continues to be strong here in this province. It's been supported by competing meat prices, which are on the rise, and steady per capita compensation, as well as overall positive economic indicators. And that's your Food and Ag Report. I'm Phil DeLand.
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0: 104.9, 644. Sun and cloud to start. Could see some thunder showers this afternoon. Warm high of 29 today. Coming up after Chase Matthew, I'm going to explain why camping in Huron County way better than camping in New Brunswick. First, here's Darlin'.
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1: 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If you're planning a trip to the East Coast, it's beautiful. It's awesome out there. But if you plan to do any swimming, heads up. They got sharks. Last year, a tracker was put on a 10-foot white shark named Bella. That tracker just pinged Bella in the waters off the shores of New Brunswick. As far as we know, Bella has not attacked anyone. Not yet. Also, Bella, for the name of a shark. Should we name sharks the way we name cats? Like you describe how they look, like Mr. Boots or Queen Purzelot of Fluffenshire. But for sharks, it'd be like Mr. Chompers or Bitey Boy. Just a thought, marine biologists. Got your news update in minutes.
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2: It's Monday, July 27th. Good morning. I'm RJ Broadhead. There were shots fired again at the U.S. consulate on University Avenue in Toronto. It happened just before 5 this morning. Police are still looking for the gunman. It's the second time shots were fired at the U.S. consulate this year, following the first incident back in March. If you own a business, Huron County's Chamber of Commerce wants to know how the escalating trade war with the U.S. is affecting you. The Chamber has opened a survey asking how the latest round of tariffs could affect your business. The U.S. is looking to impose new duties on wood, plastics, paper, glass, and rawhides coming from Canada. You can find a link to the survey at bayshorebroadcasting.ca. A dozen area beaches are now safe enough for swimming after recent retesting by Huron Perth Public Health. However, the Goderich Main Beach still has elevated bacteria levels and swimming is not recommended. A pedestrian identified as a 55-year-old man from New Brunswick was killed after being hit by a vehicle on Saturday night around 11 on Perth Road 158 between Line 81 and 84 in North Perth. The investigation is ongoing. The Gordie Howe International Bridge connecting Windsor and Detroit is scheduled to open to traffic at noon today. The bridge was built with Canadian money and has been ready for months, but the opening was stalled when the U.S. wanted a better revenue-sharing deal. Three people were shot and killed at a Seattle food festival yesterday. Four others were wounded. One suspect was arrested and police are searching for another. Investigators believe the two were shooting at each other and there is no ongoing threat to the public. Police in Germany have shot and killed the suspect in Saturday's deadly attack at Berlin Pride. Authorities say the 21-year-old drove a van into a crowd before allegedly attacking people with a machete, killing one person and injuring 29 others. Germany's interior minister says all evidence points to an Islamist extremist terror attack. And now, here's the morning sports. The Blue Jays lost to the Red Sox 6-1 in what might have been Kevin Gausman's final start for the Jays with a trade deadline 1 week from today. Max Scherzer's another trade candidate. He'll start tonight in Washington. Here's how the division leaders fared. Tampa swept Cleveland. The Brewers defeated Colorado. Jacob Mizorowski set a franchise record by striking out the first 7 hitters. The White Sox and Braves won. The Dodgers and Rangers lost. Mizorowski set a franchise record by striking out the first 7 hitters. The White Sox and Braves won. The Dodgers and Rangers lost. Elsewhere, the Phillies beat the Yankees.

0: The Tour de France for a record-tying fifth time. 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
0: Today, a mix of sun and cloud. There is a 40% chance of rain this afternoon, and there's also a risk of a thunderstorm. A high of 29, but with a humidex, it will feel close to 40 degrees. Tonight, there's a 70% chance of showers, a low of 18. And tomorrow, mainly cloudy with a 40% chance of rain. We'll also have a north wind gusting to 50 kilometers per hour, a high of 23 with a humidex close to 30. Right now, it's 19 outside our studio in Goderich. 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

He's taking the week off today. He'll be back after the long weekend. We got a long weekend coming up this coming weekend. The Civic Long Weekend, which celebrates civics class from, I don't know what it celebrates. The government workers. Sure, it's something important. Remember a couple weeks ago, we had that wildfire smoke in Huron County and it sucked to be outside. It turns out the wildfires are also bad for winos. I'll explain after Luke Bryan.

0: Country 104.9. It is 7:12. Nice looking Monday morning. Could see some thunder showers this afternoon. Going to rise to 29 today. Going to feel like 37 with the Humidex. It's 20, feels like 25 outside our studios in Goderich. So you know how trees can catch fire? Turns out grape vineyards for wine can also catch fire. And wildfires are now getting closer to Bordeaux, France, where some of the most prestigious wine on the planet is made. And if you've never had a Bordeaux wine, it's like Canadian wine, except it costs more. But aside from that, it'll still take three glasses before your mother-in-law's dentures fall out. It's 7:12.
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0: 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In Exeter, the average price is 174.9, and Grand Bend, 179.9.
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Matt Hussey's taking the week off today. He'll be back after the long weekend, 1 week from tomorrow. Coming up after Brooks and Dunn, we're giving away a $30 gift card to Corey's Foodland in Clinton to someone who texted a photo of their food to 519-612-1049. It's coming up after Red Dirt Road. It's Mornings with Matt and Fatty.

0: 7:21, sun and cloud to start. Could see some thunder showers right before dinner time this afternoon. Going to be a high of 29 today. We have a $30 gift card to give away to Corey's Foodland in Clinton. That gift card is going to Gareth in Exeter, who sent us a photo of his smash burgers. And Gareth, no notes, buddy. You got the crispy beef. You got the onion, tomato, cheese, lettuce. Perfect. 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

she's a baby. I just one drink could change things. 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Sparks flying over Bud Lights. 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
1: I'm RJ Broadhead. Good morning. Here's what's happening. For the second time this year, shots were fired at the U.S. consulate on University Avenue in Toronto. It happened just before 5 this morning. Police are still looking for the shooter. If you own a business, Huron County's Chamber of Commerce wants to know how the escalating trade war with the U.S. is affecting you. The Chamber has opened a survey asking how the latest round of tariffs could affect your business, and you can find the link at bayshorebroadcasting.ca. A dozen area beaches are now safe enough for swimming after recent retesting by Huron Perth Public Health. However, the Goderich Main Beach still has elevated bacteria levels and swimming is not recommended. A pedestrian identified as a 55-year-old man from New Brunswick was killed after being hit by a vehicle on Saturday night around 11 on Perth Road 158 between Line 81 and 84 in North Perth. The investigation is ongoing. There is rain in the forecast. There's a 40% chance of showers this afternoon with a risk of a thunderstorm, a high of 29, and the Humidex will be close to 40. Tonight, there's a 70% chance of showers, a low of 18, and tomorrow is going to be mainly cloudy with a 40% chance of rain. We'll also have a gusty north wind, a high of 23, a Humidex close to 30. Right now, it's 20 degrees outside our studio in Goderich. I'm RJ Broadhead, and now you're up to date.
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Sun and cloud to start. Could see some showers, thunderstorms this afternoon. Going to be warm, though. High of 29 degrees. Huron County, big area for camping. But if you're new to driving a motorhome, it's good to do your research so you don't end up like this dude over in BC. We'll talk more after Kyle McKerney. 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

0: 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Matt Hussey's taking the week off. He'll be back next Tuesday after the Civic Long Weekend. If you're looking for somewhere to go camping, park your motorhome. Got lots of spaces in Huron County. The airport's not one of those spaces. Police got called to the airport in Abbotsford, BC. Guy drove a motorhome through the airport fence and ended up on the runway. Air traffic controllers had to reroute airplanes to other runways. And police say the driver was not impaired when they drove onto the runway, which is good. Should never drink and drive. When you're in a motorhome, the drinking starts the moment you park it at the campground because the forecast is calling for rain during your whole camping trip. So now the only thing to do is to get buzzed and make your family uncomfortable. You call it making memories, but your kids will call it the same thing in therapy. It's 7:39.
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2: 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The National Supply Management Agency for Chickens has set the new production goal of 5.75% above baseline quota. That's going to run between October 18th and December 12th. However, Ontario will only get a 5.5% increase. The Ontario Chicken Farmers Marketing Board chimed in, saying the demand for chicken continues to be strong here in this province. It's been supported by competing meat prices, which are on the rise, and steady per capita compensation, as well as overall positive economic indicators. And that's your Food and Ag Report. I'm Phil DeLand.
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104.9, 743. Nice looking day. High 29, starting out with sun and cloud. Could see some thunder showers this afternoon, closer to dinner time. Today should be a big day for Canada-U.S. relations. It's looking like America not coming to the party, though. 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

0: Country 104.9746. Matt's taking the week off, so it's Mornings with Fatty this week. So after years of construction, the Gordie Howe International Bridge set to open to traffic today at 12. That'll connect Windsor and Detroit, in addition to the Ambassador Bridge. But the U.S. is not expected to be at today's big opening. Just a bunch of Canadian diplomats. And that's because of this whole trade war still happening between our two countries. Usually for big events like this, there's a ceremony, then everyone goes inside to eat cake. But if half the guests don't show up, it's going to be so much leftover cake. Plus, it's a carrot cake, so nobody wants to eat it anyways. But I like carrot cake. You're wrong. Get your vegetables out of my dessert. Got your news update in minutes.
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2: The Goderich Lake Town Band presents Sunday Concerts in the Park. 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
1: 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Our Community Cruiser could be your tickets to Boots and Hearts. 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The Chicks. Russell Flass. Russell Dickerson. Brett Kissel. James Barker. And many more. One lucky person will win two weekend passes plus camping to Boots and Hearts 2026. 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
3: Good morning. It's Monday, July 27th. I'm RJ Broadhead. If you own a business, Huron County's Chamber of Commerce wants to know how the escalating trade war with the U.S. is affecting you. The Chamber has opened a survey asking how the latest round of tariffs could affect your business. You can find a link to the survey at bayshorebroadcasting.ca. A dozen area beaches have now been deemed safe enough for swimming after recent retesting by Huron Perth Public Health. The only beach in the region that is not recommended for swimming due to elevated bacteria levels like E. coli is the Goderich Main Beach. A pedestrian identified as a 55-year-old man from New Brunswick was killed after being hit by a vehicle on Saturday night around 11 on Perth Road 158 between Line 81 and 84 in North Perth. The investigation is ongoing. Police are looking for the shooter after shots were fired again at the U.S. consulate on University Avenue in Toronto just before 5 this morning. It's the second time shots were fired at the U.S. consulate this year, following the first incident back in March. The Gordie Howe International Bridge connecting Windsor and Detroit is scheduled to open to traffic at noon today. The bridge was built with Canadian money and has been ready for months, but the opening was stalled when the U.S. wanted a better revenue-sharing deal. Voters in three federal ridings will be going to the polls next month in by-elections. The Prime Minister has chosen August 31st as voting day in ridings in Toronto, Quebec, and Vancouver. The seats became vacant after one MP stepped down in ridings in Toronto, Quebec, and Vancouver. Another was appointed ambassador to the European Union, and a third was

0: Blue Jays lost to the Red Sox 6-1 in what might have been Kevin Gausman's final start for the Jays with a trade deadline 1 week from today. Max Scherzer's another trade candidate. He'll start tonight in Washington. Here's how the division leaders fared. Tampa swept Cleveland. The Brewers defeated Colorado. Jacob Mizorowski set a franchise record by striking out the first seven hitters. The White Sox and Braves won. The Dodgers and Rangers lost. Elsewhere, the Phillies beat the Yankees and the Tigers fell to the Royals. The East leading Montreal Alouettes remained undefeated at home, downing the Tiger Cats 31-18. Canada won two gold medals at the Commonwealth Games yesterday from swimmer Joshua Liendo and gymnast Ellie Black. Canada's tied for third with nine medals. At the CrossFit Games, Emma Lawson from Cambridge finished second overall, and Tadej Pogačar won the Tour de France for a record-tying fifth time. I'll have your forecast next.
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0: Today, a mix of sun and cloud. It will be hot, a high of 29 with a humidex close to 40. And there is a chance of showers this afternoon with the risk of a thunderstorm. Tonight, cloudy with a 70% chance of rain. There's still a risk of a thunderstorm and a low of 18. Then tomorrow, mainly cloudy with a 40% chance of showers. A gusty north wind, a high of 23 with a humidex close to 30. Right now, it's 20 outside our studio in Goderich. I'm RJ Broadhead, and now you're up to date.
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Country 104.9, 8 minutes after 8. It's Mornings with Matt and Fatty. Matt's off this week, though, so just Fatty. Remember how we're in that trade war with the U.S.? City of Ottawa is doing something to show off their Canadian pride, and I think every town in Huron County should do the same thing. Talk more after Sasha, Country 104.9.

0: Country 104.9. It is 8:11. Sun and cloud to start. Could see some thunder showers this afternoon. Going to be hot today. High 29. Going to feel like 37 with the Humidex. We got this trade war going on with the U.S. And to show off their Canadian pride, the city of Ottawa has put up a giant oversized Canadian flag outside City Hall, in addition to their regular sized Canadian flag on a flagpole. Ottawa City Hall says it's more important than ever to show our city and our country that we are strong and united. Hell yes. The bigger the flag, the more you love this country. And not to be critical, I've noticed every town in Huron County only flies regular sized Canadian flags and not the 20-foot monstrosity they have in Ottawa. America needs to be able to see our flag from across Lake Huron. The problem with those flags, though, is they need a massive, expensive flagpole, like one of the really thick ones. Otherwise, the flag will fly off and destroy a small town, which is fine. It's just Kingsbridge. It's 8:12.
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0: 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In Exeter, the average price is 174.9, and Grand Bend, 179.9.
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0: is 8:17. Got the long weekend coming up. How would you like to win $1,000 cash? Straight up. Got a contest going on right now. You can win $1,000. 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
1: 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What would you do with $1,000? 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And then on September 4th, just after Labor Day, we'll put all the entries into a hat and someone will win $1,000 cash. This isn't our money. We got some sponsors for this. Goddard Sunset Golf Club, Blue Horizons Leisurescapes, Pit Lane Automotive, Teeswater Agricultural Society, Blue Water Carpet and Tile, and Huron Shores Marine and Equipment. 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Extra points if you put the sticker somewhere it doesn't belong. On your body somewhere. 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Some farm equipment, prescription pill bottle. 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Gently, though, humane rules do apply in this contest. 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
1: Good morning, I'm RJ Broadhead. Here's what's happening. If you own a business, Huron County's Chamber of Commerce wants to know how the escalating trade war with the U.S. is affecting you. The Chamber has opened a survey asking how the latest round of tariffs could affect your business, and you can find the link at bayshorebroadcasting.ca. A dozen area beaches are now safe enough for swimming after recent retesting by Huron Perth Public Health. However, the Goderich Main Beach still has elevated bacteria levels and swimming is not recommended. A pedestrian identified as a 55-year-old man from New Brunswick was killed after being hit by a vehicle on Saturday night around 11 on Perth Road 158 between Line 81 and 84 in North Perth. The investigation is ongoing. For the second time this year, shots were fired at the U.S. consulate on University Avenue in Toronto. It happened just before 5 this morning. Police are still looking for the shooter. And the Gordie Howe International Bridge connecting Windsor and Detroit is scheduled to open to traffic at noon today. There is rain in the forecast today, tonight, and tomorrow. It will be hot today, a high of 29, a humidex close to 40, tonight a low of 18, and tomorrow will be a bit cooler, a high of 23, with a humidex close to 30. Right now, it's 20 degrees outside our studio in Goderich. I'm RJ Broadhead, and now you're up to date.
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It is 8:34. No Matt Hussey this week. He's on vacation. He'll be back after the Civic Long Weekend. Coming up after Faith Hill, latest in country music news, including something Lauren Elena promised to get for Kane Brown that she has not delivered on yet. It's after The Way You Love Me, Country 104.9.

0: Time for country news. Kacey Musgraves canceled 3 shows on her upcoming tour. Did not give a reason why. She canceled shows coming up this August and September in Boston, Chicago, and Brooklyn. Has not posted any reason on her Instagram. Just got them canceled. Meantime, I don't know if you knew this. Lauren Elena and Kane Brown grew up together. In 2016, they wrote that song, What Ifs, which reached diamond status, which means it sold over 10 million copies. So Brown and Elena agreed to get diamond tattoos to celebrate the achievement, except Kane Brown got his. Lauren Elena has not gotten hers yet, and she says she still owes him 1 diamond tattoo. No word on where Kane Brown got his tattoo on his body. I'm hoping tramp stamp. It's country news. It's 8:38.
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Warm day on tap. Going to be a high of 29. Going to feel like 37 with the Humidex right now. 22 feels like 28 outside our studios in Goderich. A lot of good reasons to go camping, go swimming in Huron County. Especially as compared to New Brunswick. There's something they have that we don't. And that's actually a good thing. Explain what I'm talking about after Riley Green. Here's Worst Way, Country 104.9.

0: It's 8:46. I don't know if you're planning a trip to Canada's East Coast. It's beautiful. It's amazing. If you plan to do any swimming, though, heads up. They got sharks. Last year, a tracker was put on a 10-foot white shark named Bella. That tracker just pinged Bella in the waters off the shores of New Brunswick. And as far as we know, Bella has not attacked anybody yet. Also, Bella, for the name of a shark. I figured we'd name sharks the way we name cats. You kind of describe how they look. Mr. Boots. Queen purrs a lot of Fluffenshire. But for sharks, it'd be like Mr. Chompers or Bitey Boy. Or if you want to go country with it, Sharker McCollum. Just a thought, marine biologists. Got your Hyundai of Goderich Workday kickoff on the way with John Party, Brandon King, and Gord Bamford.
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A mix of sun and cloud today. This afternoon, there is a 40% chance of rain and a risk of a thunderstorm. And it's going to be hot, a high of 29 with a humidex close to 40 degrees. Tonight, cloudy with a 70% chance of showers, a low of 18. And tomorrow, mainly cloudy, there's a 40% chance of rain. We'll have a strong north wind, and it will be a bit cooler, a high of 23 with a humidex close to 30.

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Today, a mix of sun and cloud. It will be hot, a high of 29 with a humidex close to 40. And there is a chance of showers this afternoon with the risk of a thunderstorm. Tonight, cloudy with a 70% chance of rain. There's still a risk of a thunderstorm and a low of 18. Then tomorrow, mainly cloudy with a 40% chance of showers. A gusty north wind, a high of 23 with a humidex close to 30.

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A mix of sun and cloud today. This afternoon, there is a 40% chance of rain and a risk of a thunderstorm. And it's going to be hot, a high of 29 with a humidex close to 40 degrees. Tonight, cloudy with a 70% chance of showers, a low of 18. And tomorrow, mainly cloudy, there's a 40% chance of rain. We'll have a strong north wind, and it will be a bit cooler, a high of 23 with a humidex close to 30. Country

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2: 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Russell Dickerson. Brett Kissel. James Parker. And many more. One lucky person will win 2 weekend passes plus camping to Boots and Hearts 2026. 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
7: Today, a mix of sun and cloud. It will be hot, a high of 29 with a humidex close to 40. And there is a chance of showers this afternoon with the risk of a thunderstorm. Tonight, cloudy with a 70% chance of rain. There's still a risk of a thunderstorm and a low of 18. Then tomorrow, mainly cloudy with a 40% chance of showers. A gusty north wind, a high of 23 with a humidex close to 30.
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It is Monday morning. I'm Paul Lang. How you doing? Got some rather quirky street names. We get to that coming up in about 10 minutes' time. But first, this is Brett Kissel. 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

0: Today's Best Country, Country 104.9, Morgan Wallen, and last night. It is a Monday morning, some strange and quirky street names. I worked with a woman one day. I told her about Punky Doodle's Corners. She goes, there's no such place. I said, yeah, there is, yeah. So we got in the car. I took her there, Punky Doodle's Corners. There's a road called Tickled Naked Pond Road in Vermont. I got a delivery for you. What's your address? Where do we bring the pizza? 125 Tickle Naked Pond Road. There's also in Pennsylvania, Duh Drive, D-U-H, Duh. Where do you live? 115 Duh Drive. This Ain't It Road. It's in Alabama. 100-year Party Court. That's where I want. Every weekend sounds like it's going to be fun. And 100-year Party Court in Colorado. There's a couple other roads out there. There's one in Bancroft called Y Road. It's not even a Y. It's a T. Evidently, the alphabet is strange to them in Bancroft. The other one that, if you travel through Bancroft, I do about, three times a year or whatever. On the west end of town, there's a road called Idaho Road. It's not spelled like the state. It is Idaho Road. I'm sure that the woman, Ida, is happy to see that when she drives by every day.
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4: A mix of sun and cloud today. This afternoon, there is a 40% chance of rain and a risk of a thunderstorm. And it's going to be hot, a high of 29 with a humidex close to 40 degrees. Tonight, cloudy with a 70% chance of showers, a low of 18. And tomorrow, mainly cloudy, there's a 40% chance of rain. We'll have a strong north wind, and it will be a bit cooler, a high of 23 with a humidex close to 30.
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0: Maine's best country, Country 104.9, and worth the shots. And it's worth a shot. How's the expression go? You'll miss 100% of the shots you don't take, or something along those lines. Well, guess what? Go take that shot. You see someone that you fancy? Go ask them out. Different stories about it. So one person said, I rode the airport shuffle from economy lot to Converse with a handsome guy. I was there for orientation. He was there catching a flight. I left a note on his truck mirror and text him when I got back. I was at a blood donor clinic, of all places. At the blood donor clinic, the guy next to me was so cute. I wrote him a note on a piece of paper and I gave it to the lady that was taking care of me. I told her to give it to him after I left because I was too shy. 2 days later, he sent me a message. In high school, I waited for all of lunch for a girl out in the rain. I walked up to her. I hit my head on her umbrella. I asked her if she'd go out with me. She looked right at me and said, no. See, you can't just say no. You have to say, I'm sorry, thanks, but I have a boyfriend or I'm married, whatever. There's got to be some reason. You just can't go up and say no.
1: I said we should date sometime, socially. Go out and kick it. Are you okay?
2: I'm fine. I just threw up in my mouth a little bit.
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7: Today, a mix of sun and cloud. It will be hot, a high of 29 with a humidex close to 40. And there is a chance of showers this afternoon with the risk of a thunderstorm. Tonight, cloudy with a 70% chance of rain. There's still a risk of a thunderstorm and a low of 18. Then tomorrow, mainly cloudy with a 40% chance of showers. A gusty north wind, a high of 23 with a humidex close to 30.

0: 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Monday morning, I'm Paul Lang. Coming up Maple Monday right after the new news today. He started off as one of those, long-haired hippie trash rock and rollers. Now has turned country. We'll find out who coming up afternoon right here on Country 104.9.
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3: Good afternoon. I'm Phil DeLand. If you own a business, Huron County's Chamber of Commerce wants to know how the escalating trade war with the United States is affecting you. The Chamber has opened a survey asking how the latest round of tariffs could affect your business. The U.S. is looking to impose new duties on wood, plastics, paper, glass, and raw hides coming from Canada. You can find a link to the survey at bayshorebroadcasting.ca. Meanwhile, a pedestrian was killed after being hit by a vehicle in North Perth. This happened Saturday night at about 11 on Perth Road 158 between line 81 and 84. Pedestrian involved was a 55-year-old man from New Brunswick. The investigation is ongoing. They're a bit nervous in Windsor, where the Gordie Howe International Bridge is supposed to open to traffic at noon today. There was an official Canada-only ribbon-cutting ceremony on Friday. There are fears that Donald Trump could pull some kind of last-minute stunt and mess up today's opening. The bridge has been ready for months, but Trump stalled the opening by forcing negotiations to reach a new agreement on the revenue sharing in that situation. Police in Germany have shot and killed the suspect in Saturday's deadly attack at Berlin Pride. Authorities say the 21-year-old drove a van into a crowd before allegedly attacking people with a machete, killing one person and injuring 29 others. Prosecutors say the German citizen with Lebanese roots had previously been tied to ISIS and tried to join them. Germany's interior minister says all evidence points to an Islamicist extremist terror attack. Voters in three federal ridings will be going to the polls next month in by-elections. Prime Minister has chosen August 31st as the voting day in ridings in Toronto, Quebec, and Vancouver. The seats became vacant after one MP stepped down, another was appointed ambassador to the European Union, and a third was named to the Senate. In sports this hour, the Blue Jays are in Washington to take on the Nationals. Max Scherzer gets the start for Toronto. That's news and sports. Your forecast is coming up next.
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3: Clouds rolling in throughout the day today, bringing with them the chance of showers and the risk of a thunderstorm. We'll hit a high near 28. Humidex is going to make it feel more like 34. Clouds tonight, chance of showers, risk of a thunderstorm low near 18. More clouds for tomorrow with the chance of showers and the risk of a thunderstorm throughout the day. High 22, Humidex making it feel more like 27. Right now, outside of our Goddard studio, it's 23, but feels more like 29. I'm Phil DeLand. Now you're up to date.
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0: Today's Best Country, Country 104.9, Dallas Smith and Nothing But Summer. He was that long-haired hippie trash freak that listened to the rock and roll. He was in that band Default, you know. Now turned country, Dallas Smith, as well Emerson Drive in there until the summer's gone, and the James Barker Band starting things off with Summertime. Not only Maple Monday, but also all three songs having to deal with summer.
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8: Clouds rolling in throughout the day today, along with the chance of showers and the risk of a thunderstorm. High around 28, going to feel more like 34 with the humidity. Mostly cloudy with the chance of showers tonight. Again, the risk of a thunderstorm, low near 18. Cloud, showers, and thunderstorms throughout the day tomorrow. High 22, feeling more like 27.

0: Today's Best Country, Country 104.9, High Valley and Whatever It Takes on this Monday afternoon. Nicknames, we should all have nicknames. I know schools frown on it now. I don't have any kids in school, but I know that they frown on it now. But every time, I mean, when I was growing up, everybody had a nickname. And a guy on our ball team, he was like 6'4", 6'6", played first base. That was the only place he could play. Played first base, we put him there. His name was High Pockets because he was so tall. Legs were long. High Pockets. I had a roommate at one time. We called him Spinhead, or at least I did. People thought it was rude that because I was thinking about his intelligence of some sort. Had nothing to do with that. Had to do with any girl could turn his head. His head was like a doorknob. It was just one way or the other. There, look at there. One person said, we had a boy named Bambi because he was so tall, lanky runner on our track team. I'm sure at 45, he enjoys being called Bambi. We had a girl named Titty through high school because her friends learned that her little sister could not have pronounced Tiffy. yeah, that's one that will stick with you.
1: In my opinion, the greatest nickname of all time, Mumbo. Why were you called Mumbo? And this is how he said it. He goes, well, because apparently my mum's got P.O.
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0: 104.9, Josh Ross in trouble. It's time once again for that time of year to avoid the trouble. 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It'll be on in Blythe, August the 7th, 1 till 4, the 8th and 9th, or the 8th rather, from 9 until noon. And then in St. Helen on September the 2nd, that is not the long weekend, that's the middle of the week. September the 2nd, 1 until 4. 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
6: Clouds rolling in throughout the day today, bringing with them the chance of showers and the risk of a thunderstorm. We'll hit a high near 28. Humidex is going to make it feel more like 34. Clouds tonight, chance of showers, risk of a thunderstorm, low near 18. More clouds for tomorrow with a chance of showers and the risk of a thunderstorm throughout the day. High 22, Humidex making it feel more like 27.

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Turns out it was the meat eater blaming the vegan next door for doing this and had nothing to do with it at all. Give you the story in about 10 minutes' time.

0: Today's Best Country, Country 104.9. Morgan Wallen and Lies, Lies, Lies. It's a Monday afternoon. A Scottish man who is suspecting a militant vegan from stealing his doorstep milk got quite the surprise when he finally reviewed the security camera footage and found out who it really was. Gordon Campbell lives in Glasgow. Said that glass bottles of home milk delivery had been disappearing for about a month. Frustrated, he set up a camera to catch the culprit. At first, he jokingly blamed the anti-dairy activist that lived next door to him. Rather than being upset, Campbell said that he couldn't help but laugh after seeing the footage. He said, "I just thought it was kind of hilarious that this wee cute fox was popping up and taking it away." After weeks of disappearing bottles, Campbell has gone back to buying his milk at the supermarket, leaving the local fox to look elsewhere for its late-night delivery daily milk. See, if it was me, I had a fox coming to my door, I'd leave her whatever she wants. Huh? Oh, he means a four-legged guy. Okay.
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5: Clouds rolling in throughout the day today, along with the chance of showers and the risk of a thunderstorm. High around 28, going to feel more like 34 with the humidity. Mostly cloudy with the chance of showers tonight. Again, the risk of a thunderstorm, low near 18. Cloud, showers, and thunderstorms throughout the day tomorrow. High 22, feeling more like 27.

0: Jersey's best country, Country 104.9. There's Jess Moskaluk and Kiss Me Quiet. It is a Monday afternoon. It is Take Your Houseplant for a Walk Day. Yeah. You do that, and there'll be somebody waiting at your door with a new jacket for you. It's also National Scotch Day today. That is, we all have that one. I was in my early 20s. We were at a reunion. We ran out of beer. And they said, oh, I got some scotch here. And we started to drink the scotch. And the next morning was not a good morning for me. I've kind of swore off it. I will in the dead of winter if it needs something to warm me up. But it's one of those things. We all have one. There's some out there, rye, gin, whatever the case may be. We all have that one that, yeah, I'm not touching that. For me, it's scotch.
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0: 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There's Josh Stumpf and Highway Money. It is a Monday afternoon. The 34th Godrich Celtic Roots Festival is coming up. 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
4: Clouds rolling in throughout the day today, bringing with them the chance of showers and the risk of a thunderstorm. We'll hit a high near 28. Humidex is going to make it feel more like 34. Clouds tonight, chance of showers, risk of a thunderstorm, low near 18. More clouds for tomorrow with a chance of showers and the risk of a thunderstorm throughout the day. High 22, Humidex making it feel more like 27.

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It is a Monday afternoon. Seems that a couple of celebrities got themselves in a little bit of trouble. We'll get to that coming up in about 10 minutes, right after Dallas Smith, Country 104.9.

0: Today's Best Country, Country 104.9. There's Dallas Smith and Bulletproof. It is a Monday afternoon. It seems that P. Diddy Combs got himself into a little bit of trouble. Involved in a physical altercation with another inmate at the Fort Dix last week. He was immediately removed into solitary confinement. Not sure for how long that he'll be there. And also, former Dallas Cowboys quarterback, and now CBS color commentator Tony Romo, reportedly arrested in Milwaukee for suspicion of operating a vehicle while intoxicated. He was stopped last Thursday.
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5: Clouds rolling in throughout the day today, along with the chance of showers and the risk of a thunderstorm. High around 28, going to feel more like 34 with the humidity. Mostly cloudy with the chance of showers tonight. Again, the risk of a thunderstorm, low near 18. Cloud, showers, and thunderstorms throughout the day tomorrow. High 22, feeling more like 27.

0: to.
1: Today's Best Country, Country 104.9. Josh Ross and Scared of Getting Sober. It is a Monday afternoon, July the 27th. I was looking. Do you know who would have been celebrating his birthday today? And you will know who he is. We watched every TV show that he produced. Facts of Life, One Day at a Time, Sanford and Son, Good Times, The Jeffersons, Maude, and of course,
2: Boy,

0: How many of those shows did you watch? I think I saw them all, as a matter of fact. All in the Family, of course, is the last one there. TV producer Norman Lear would have been celebrating his birthday. He was born on this day in 22.
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0: Today's Best Country, Country 104.9. There's the latest from Cameron Whitcomb and Kingdom of Fear. I am out of here. Have yourself a great day, all right? We'll do it again next Monday. It's Dusty coming in next here on Country 104.9.
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2: 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The Chicks. Russell Flass. Russell Dickerson. Brett Kissel. James Parker. And many more. One lucky person will win two weekend passes plus camping to Boots and Hearts 2026. 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
6: Clouds rolling in throughout the day today, bringing with them the chance of showers and the risk of a thunderstorm. We'll hit a high near 28. Humidex is going to make it feel more like 34. Clouds tonight, chance of showers, risk of a thunderstorm, low near 18. More clouds for tomorrow with the chance of showers and the risk of a thunderstorm throughout the day. High 22, Humidex making it feel more like 27.

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0: That's Jordan Davis on today's Best Country, Country 104.9. Good afternoon. You're with Dusty. Made it through another weekend. Hope you had a good one. We got your forecast. Coming up shortly, let's find out what happened this date in history. It's the 27th of July, the final Monday of the month. Oh, my. 1909, Orville Wright tests the U.S. Army's very first airplane, flying himself and a passenger for 1 hour and 12 minutes. Yeah, it stayed in the air. 1940, Bugs Bunny makes his official debut in the Warner Brothers animated short, A Wild Hare. And Wabbit season is officially underway. Gotta love Bugs Bunny. And finally, in 2012, Queen Elizabeth II opens up the 30th Olympic Games in London, England, with some help from 007. The video, of course, shows James Bond, Daniel Craig, arriving at Buckingham Palace to escort Her Majesty. Corgis all over the place. She delivers the famous line, "Good evening, Mr. Bond." Then they board a helicopter. They fly over London to the Olympic Stadium. And then it's the Queen in a parachute landing in the stadium. And the real Queen then enters the stadium in person wearing the exact same peach dress from the film. She received a massive ovation from 80,000 spectators. She was 86 at the time and still doing her own stunts.
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7: Mostly cloudy for today. Chance of showers, risk of a thunderstorm. Temperature steady near 25, feeling more like 35 with the humidity. Cloudy tonight, chance of showers, risk of a thunderstorm, low 18 overnight. More cloud and showers for tomorrow with the risk of a thunderstorm and a high of around 22, feeling more like 27.

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1: Lainey Wilson on today's Best Country, Country 104.9. You're with Dusty, and all summer long, we're giving you a chance to win cash with our Stick It and Win sticker. We're asking you to stick it various places. Doesn't have to be on a bumper. 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You can stick it anywhere you want. Then we want you to take a selfie with our sticker. Yeah, take a picture of you and the sticker and send it in to us. As someone's going to win $1,000. One lucky person awarded $1,000 cash Tuesday, September 8th. So get your entries in. Again, that's country1049.ca. 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
6: Mostly cloudy for the rest of our day today. There is a chance of showers and thunderstorms popping up as we hold steady near 25, feeling more like 35 with the Humidex. Cloudy chance of showers and thunderstorms continuing through this evening and overnight tonight, low near 18. Cloudy chance of showers with the risk of a thunderstorm for tomorrow, high near 22, feeling more like 27 with the Humidex.

0: Ride. George Burge and Luke Bryan on today's Best Country. Country 104.9. You're with Dusty, careening, of course, towards the weekend, the long weekend, civic holiday weekend. It's called different things in different parts of Ontario. Actually, it's called different things in different parts of Canada. We'll run through the varied list a little bit later on in the show. Now, not this weekend, but next weekend, the 7th to the 9th, Lions Harbor Park. 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
2: Good afternoon. I'm Phil DeLand. If you own a business, Huron County's Chamber of Commerce wants to know how these escalating trade wars with the United States is affecting you. Chambers opened up a survey asking how the latest round of tariffs could affect your business. U.S. is looking to impose new duties on wood, plastics, paper, glass, and raw hides coming from Canada. You can find a link to the survey at bayshorebroadcasting.ca. A pedestrian was killed after being hit by a vehicle in North Perth. It happened Saturday night at around 11 o'clock on Perth Road 158 between Line 81 and 84. Pedestrian was identified as 55-year-old man from New Brunswick. Investigation is ongoing. Police are investigating another shooting at the U.S. consulate building. Toronto police say it happened early this morning at about 5:45, roughly 4 months after the building was shot at back in March. Officers engaged the suspect vehicle in a high-speed chase, but were forced to abandon the pursuit as speeds reached more than 140 kilometers an hour. Authorities say they will take this shooting as seriously as the first one. Dozens of people who visited Canada during the World Cup are now seeking asylum. According to the Immigration, Refugees and Citizenship Canada, 175 people have recently submitted the request. A total of 26,000 people traveled to Canada and flagged FIFA World Cup 26 as their temporary residence applications. Countries involved include Bangladesh, Colombia, Egypt, Kenya, and dozens more. A Durham Regional Police Deputy Chief has retired after being suspended earlier this year. Chris Kirkpatrick was found guilty of misconduct for his alleged use of a racially inappropriate term during a meeting. He is alleged to have used the slur in a February meeting during the Afro-Caribbean Canadian Intern Support Network meeting before being suspended the next day. Incident had been investigated by law enforcement complaints agencies. Police in Germany have shot and killed the suspect in Saturday's deadly attack at a Berlin Pride. Authorities say the 21-year-old drove a van into a crowd before allegedly attacking people with a machete, killing one person and injuring 29 others. Prosecutors say the German citizen had Lebanese roots and previously tried to join ISIS. Germany's interior minister says all evidence points to Islamist extremist terror attack. Voters in three federal ridings will be going to the polls next month in by-elections. Prime Minister has chosen August 1st as voting days in ridings in Toronto, Quebec, and Vancouver. The seats became vacant after one MP stepped down. Another was appointed ambassador to the European Union, and the third was named the Senate. In sports this hour, Blue Jays are in Washington to take on the Nationals. Max Scherzer starts for the Jays. That's news and sports. Your forecast is next.
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2: Mostly cloudy for today. Chance of showers, risk of a thunderstorm. Temperature steady near 25, feeling more like 35 with the humidity. Cloudy tonight. Chance of showers, risk of a thunderstorm. Low 18 overnight. More cloud and showers for tomorrow with the risk of a thunderstorm and a high of around 22, feeling more like 27. And right outside of our Goddard studio, it's 25 degrees. I'm Phil DeLand. 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

0: There she goes. Slam the door. 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Well, every weekend we've got great music, of course. 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

0: serve you, Kyle McKierney, on today's Best Country, Country 104.9. Hope you had a great weekend. You're with Dusty. We're going to take a look at that forecast in a second. Birthdays. It's the, what day is it today? The 27th of July. Holy cow. Last Monday of the month. Let's see who's having a birthday. Golfer Jordan Spieth. He's got 16 professional wins, including three majors, and he's 33. Today, baseball player, retired now, Alex Rodriguez. His nickname, A-Rod. He played 22 seasons for the Seattle Mariners, Texas Rangers, and the New York Yankees. At one time, the highest paid baseball player in the world. 51 today. Skater Christopher Dean, English skater. Torval and Dean, great ice dance combo. 68 today. Peter Kent, journalist, politician, used to work for Global and also CBC, and he was a member of Parliament as well in the Stephen Harper administration. Peter Kent is 83 today. Musically, Maureen McGovern had a big hit with The Morning After. She's 77 today. An Ode to Billy Joe, sung by Bobby Gentry. Bobby Gentry, 84. Today.
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4: Mostly cloudy for today. Chance of showers, risk of a thunderstorm. Temperature steady near 25, feeling more like 35 with the humidity. Cloudy tonight, chance of showers, risk of a thunderstorm, low 18 overnight. More cloud and showers for tomorrow with the risk of a thunderstorm and a high of around 22, feeling more like 27.

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0: Kane Brown on today's Best Country, Country 104.9. Time for the top five things I bet you didn't know. Top five things I bet you didn't know. Number five, Mel Blanc. He was the voice of Bugs Bunny. Well, he voiced nearly 400 distinct character voices in a long career. Bugs Bunny was one of them. Also, Daffy Duck, Porky Pig, Tweety Bird, Sylvester the Cat, Yosemite Sam, Foghorn Leghorn, Tasmanian Devil, and Barney Rubble in the Flintstones. That's just a few. Number four, Vincent van Gogh, or Gogh. I guess they pronounce his name. Vincent van Gogh. He only sold one painting in his lifetime. One. Number three, the average person walks the equivalent of five times around the world in their lifetime. I had a busy weekend. I feel like I went at least half that far this weekend alone. Number two, 80% of kids under the age of 13 only use about 20 or less of their toys. They don't play with even half of them, probably. And finally, the number one thing I bet you did not know, 35% of people would forego a pay raise in exchange for having their boss fired. How big of a raise are we talking?
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7: Mostly cloudy for the rest of our day today. There is a chance of showers and thunderstorms popping up as we hold steady near 25, feeling more like 35 with the Humidex. Cloudy chance of showers and thunderstorms continuing through this evening and overnight tonight, low near 18. Cloudy chance of showers with the risk of a thunderstorm for tomorrow, high near 22, feeling more like 27 with the Humidex.

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0: Valley on today's Best Country, Country 104.9. Next hour is our entertainment report. And one of the stories that I have this week, the names of celebrities who will get their own star on the Hollywood Walk of Fame. How do you get a star on the Hollywood Walk of Fame, you ask? Well, you have to submit a formal nomination. You have to pass a committee review, and you got to pay for it. Yes, you have to have at least 5 years of work in the entertainment category, either film, TV, radio, music, or live theater. You have to have a strong record of charitable work. You have to be nominated, and you have to be approved by a committee. And then, of course, you gotta come up with the cash.
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3: Good evening, I'm Phil DeLand. If you own a business, Huron County's Chamber of Commerce wants to know how these escalating trade wars with the United States is affecting you. Chambers opened up a survey asking how the latest round of tariffs could affect your business. U.S. is looking to impose new duties on wood, plastics, paper, glass, and raw hides coming from Canada. You can find a link to the survey at bayshorebroadcasting.ca. A pedestrian was killed after being hit by a vehicle in North Perth. It happened Saturday night at around 11 o'clock on Perth Road 158 between Line 81 and 84. Pedestrian was identified as 55-year-old man from New Brunswick. Investigation is ongoing. Police are investigating another shooting at the U.S. Consulate building. Toronto police say it happened early this morning at about 5:45, roughly 4 months after the building was shot at back in March. Officers engaged the suspect vehicle in a high-speed chase but were forced to abandon the pursuit as speeds reached more than 140 kilometers an hour. Authorities say they will take this shooting as seriously as the first one. Dozens of people who visited Canada during the World Cup are now seeking asylum. According to the Immigration, Refugees, and Citizenship Canada, 175 people have recently submitted the request. A total of 26,000 people traveled to Canada and flagged FIFA World Cup 26 as their temporary residence applications. Countries involved include Bangladesh, Colombia, Egypt, Kenya, and dozens more. A Durham Regional Police Deputy Chief has retired after being suspended earlier this year. Chris Kirkpatrick was found guilty of misconduct for his alleged use of a racially inappropriate term during a meeting. He is alleged to have used a slur in a February meeting during the Afro-Caribbean Canadian Intern Support Network meeting before being suspended the next day. The incident had been investigated by law enforcement complaints agencies. Police in Germany have shot and killed the suspect in Saturday's deadly attack at a Berlin Pride. Authorities say the 21-year-old drove a van into a crowd before allegedly attacking people with a machete, killing one person and injuring 29 others. Prosecutors say the German citizen had Lebanese roots and previously tried to join ISIS. Germany's interior minister says all evidence points to Islamist extremist terror attack. Voters in three federal ridings will be going to the polls next month in by-elections. Prime Minister has chosen August 1st as voting days in ridings in Toronto, Quebec, and Vancouver. The seats became vacant after one MP stepped down. Another was appointed ambassador to the European Union, and the third was named to the Senate. In sports this hour, Blue Jays are in Washington to take on the Nationals. Max Scherzer starts for the Jays. That's news and sports. Your forecast is next.
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3: Cloudy through this evening, chance of showers, risk of a thunderstorm, temperature falling off to around 20 by midnight as the humidity starts to break. Overnight tonight, cloudy, chance of showers, risk of more thunderstorms, low 18. More cloud, showers, and thunderstorms through the day for tomorrow, high 22, feeling more like 27. Right now, it's 19 outside of our Goderich studio. I'm Phil DeLand. 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

0: Time to Joe Miller on today's Best Country, Country 104.9, trucking right along. Entertainment news coming up. One of the stories, the names of celebrities who will have their own star on the Hollywood Walk of Fame in 2027. I mentioned a few minutes ago about how you get a star. You have to be nominated. 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You have to have worked in the entertainment industry. You also pay for the Hollywood Walk of Fame star. Do you know how much it costs? I looked it up. $85,000 sponsorship fee. 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

0: 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Time for the Fast Five Entertainment News. Number five in sports entertainment, basketball. LeBron James agreed to join the Philadelphia 76ers next year. It's a super team now with Jaylen Brown, Tyrese Maxey, and Joel Embiid, raising expectations for a deep playoff run. Number four, Oprah Winfrey shared that her birth certificate, her name is actually Orpah, from the Bible's story of Ruth, but relatives kept mispronouncing it Oprah, and that just stuck. Number three, 135,000 people attended the Comic-Con International 2026 in San Diego. The gathering opened up with a celebrity panel from Spaceballs, the new one. Yes, there's a new Spaceballs coming out. And Johnny Depp was there making an appearance as Ebenezer Scrooge. Number two, former Dallas Cowboys quarterback and CBS color commentator for football, Tony Romo. Well, reportedly arrested in Milwaukee on suspicion of operating a vehicle while intoxicated. He was arrested Thursday, July 23rd. He was unable to complete standard field sobriety tests. And finally, they've announced the names of celebrities who are going to get their own star in the Hollywood Walk of Fame. The list includes, from the movies, Cheech and Chong, Idris Elba, Sam Elliott, Elle Fanning, and Dakota Fanning, Kate Hudson, Delroy Lindo, and Sam Rockwell. From TV, David Alan Greer, Lisa Kudrow, Jeff Probst. Also from the world of recording, Waylon Jennings, very deserved, the Ramones, the Smashing Pumpkins, and from sports, coach and commentator Jimmy Johnson.
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7: Mostly cloudy for today. Chance of showers, risk of a thunderstorm. Temperature steady near 25, feeling more like 35 with the humidity. Cloudy tonight, chance of showers, risk of a thunderstorm, low 18 overnight. More cloud and showers for tomorrow with the risk of a thunderstorm and a high of around 22, feeling more like 27.

0: 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To August 7th. So next week, the Sounds from the Fair contest. 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
4: Mostly cloudy for the rest of our day today. There is a chance of showers and thunderstorms popping up as we hold steady near 25, feeling more like 35 with the Humidex. Cloudy chance of showers and thunderstorms continuing through this evening and overnight tonight, low near 18. Cloudy chance of showers with the risk of a thunderstorm for tomorrow, high near 22, feeling more like 27 with the Humidex.

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0: lot of people said that this morning, I bet. Ratclaws, never drinking again on Country 104.9. Well, it's time for me to go. News coming up. Casey Clark in after 6. Don't forget tomorrow. Bright and early, 5:30 till 9. It's Matt and Fatty. Lots of fun, lots of great music. Have yourself a great night.
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2: Good evening, I'm Phil DeLand. If you own a business, Huron County's Chamber of Commerce wants to know how these escalating trade wars with the United States is affecting you. Chambers opened up a survey asking how the latest round of tariffs could affect your business. U.S. is looking to impose new duties on wood, plastics, paper, glass, and raw hides coming from Canada. You can find a link to the survey at bayshorebroadcasting.ca. A pedestrian was killed after being hit by a vehicle in North Perth. It happened Saturday night at around 11 o'clock on Perth Road 158 between Line 81 and 84. Pedestrian was identified as 55-year-old man from New Brunswick. Investigation is ongoing. Police are investigating another shooting at the U.S. consulate building. Toronto police say it happened early this morning at about 5:45, roughly 4 months after the building was shot at back in March. Officers engaged the suspect vehicle in a high-speed chase, but were forced to abandon the pursuit as speeds reached more than 140 kilometers an hour. Authorities say they will take this shooting as seriously as the first one. Dozens of people who visited Canada during the World Cup are now seeking asylum. According to the Immigration, Refugees, and Citizenship Canada, 175 people have recently submitted the request. A total of 26,000 people traveled to Canada and flagged FIFA World Cup 26 as their temporary residence applications. Countries involved include Bangladesh, Colombia, Egypt, Kenya, and dozens more. A Durham Regional Police Deputy Chief has retired after being suspended earlier this year. Chris Kirkpatrick was found guilty of misconduct for his alleged use of a racially inappropriate term during a meeting. He is alleged to have used the slur in a February meeting during the Afro-Caribbean Canadian Intern Support Network meeting before being suspended the next day. The incident had been investigated by law enforcement complaints agencies. Police in Germany have shot and killed the suspect in Saturday's deadly attack at a Berlin Pride. Authorities say the 21-year-old drove a van into a crowd before allegedly attacking people with a machete, killing one person and injuring 29 others. Prosecutors say the German citizen had Lebanese roots and previously tried to join ISIS. Germany's interior minister says all evidence points to Islamist extremist terror attack. Voters in three federal ridings will be going to the polls next month in by-elections. Prime Minister has chosen August 1st as voting days in ridings in Toronto, Quebec, and Vancouver. The seats became vacant after one MP stepped down. Another was appointed ambassador to the European Union, and the third was named the Senate. In sports this hour, Blue Jays are in Washington to take on the Nationals. Max Scherzer starts for the Jays. That's news and sports. Your forecast is next.
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2: Cloudy through this evening, chance of showers, risk of a thunderstorm. Temperature falling off to around 20 by midnight as the humidity starts to break. Overnight tonight, cloudy, chance of showers, risk of more thunderstorms, low 18. More cloud, showers, and thunderstorms through the day for tomorrow, high 22, feeling more like 27. Right now, it's 19 outside of our Goderich studio. I'm Phil DeLand. 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
4: puzzles.
0: 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The tied, tested, and true. 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
4: right. Try it again.
0: Tried, tested, and true.
4: Good.
0: Is that good at that time?
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0: Right. 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
4: Okay.
0: When you least expect it when it comes to love. You love that saying?
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0: Or do you have to try at love? 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
1: Yeah, man, that's the good stuff.
0: This is where we celebrate amazing things that people are doing in their spare time. We call this the good stuff. So what used to be a very quiet, screen-free pastime has exploded into a high-speed sport. It's called competitive puzzling.
2: Oh, yes. That's awesome.
0: So the premise is so simple. You dump out 500-piece jigsaw and race the clock.
2: Oh, gosh.
0: Right? Elite puzzlers finish under an hour. So Guelph, Ontario's Adam Gray smashed over 400 puzzles this year alone, ranks 10th in Canada.
2: No way.
0: So nationally, Canadian champ Megan Sloka can clock down a 500-piece puzzle in 51 minutes. That's wild.
2: That's amazing. Yeah,
0: 51 minutes inside of an hour she can do. That's crazy. Canadian champ she is. While a reigning world champion from Poland set the gold standard, they had this competition in Spain, tearing through a board under 40 minutes. 500 pieces.
2: No way.
0: Inside 40 minutes. The growth is staggering when Amanda Blingarder and the Canadian Jigsaw Puzzle Association launched their first national championship. They did this in Georgetown, Ontario. They did this back in 2023. They had it in just this little hall, just this modest affair. This year, they had to rent out a full hockey arena.
2: Whoa.
0: Because over 1,000 competitors showed up.
1: Yeah, man, that's the good stuff.
0: Jigsaw. Puzzles. Go figure.
2: Who would have thunk?
0: Right?
2: I wonder what the secret to doing it fast is. I'm thinking it start at the corners.
0: Maybe,
2: but
0: yeah.
2: I'd be interested to know.
0: There's got to be a technique.
2: Oh, yeah, because I am not good at jigsaw puzzles.
0: No kidding. The event's blowing up so much is that, like, Winnipeg, Calgary,
2: yeah.
0: Other areas are having their regionals to go to the nationals.
2: That is so cool.
0: Speed jigsaw puzzling people. You know what? That's, like they said, it's awesome and it's off your screen. Right?
2: That's exactly
0: right.
2: Yeah.
0: It's got to be good for you somehow, some way. Well, listen, if you have some good stuff, let's celebrate it. You can contact us through our website.
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9: Cloudy through this evening, chance of showers, risk of a thunderstorm. Temperature falling off to around 20 by midnight as the humidity starts to break. Overnight tonight, cloudy, chance of showers, risk of more thunderstorms, low 18. More cloud, showers, and thunderstorms through the day for tomorrow, high 22, feeling more like 27.

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1: Listen, we're going to talk about the old saying of when you stop looking for love, that's when love happens. Hmm. I don't know if that's true.
2: I always found that when I was single, that was a really annoying thing to hear from my friends that were in healthy, great relationships.
1: Yeah,
2: they'd always be like, you know what, Sasha, you know what?
1: Sure.
2: You just have to stop looking and then it'll stumble on you or whatever. And I guess it kind of worked out in that way, but that's not always helpful. And I do think there are times where you do have to put in a little bit of effort. You have to try a bit.
1: You got to put
2: yourself out there and be available for those opportunities, right?
1: Yeah, the universe needs to know that you're looking for love.
2: I think so, yeah.
1: In all the wrong places, but...
2: but love anyway.
1: Yeah, love is love, man.
2: Yep, that's it.
1: Yeah, right? Were you on, what is it, Grindr, Bumble, or...
2: I did Bumble
1: Tinder.
2: For a bit. That was not good.
1: No?
2: I did Plenty of Fish.
1: Plenty of Fish.
2: I was of the time.
1: You're right, okay.
2: And then I think Tinder just kind of started right when I met Tyler.
1: Right. But you didn't meet him on an app though.
2: No.
1: Right. Yeah.
2: And he came along when I least expected
1: it. Exactly.
2: So that's what I'm saying is it does work out, but I do think you have to be open to it. Right.
1: April, what do you think?
3: No, I believe that when you stop looking, it'll find you.
2: Okay. And has that been your experience?
3: Yep, definitely. I moved to a town when I was 18, I was like, I'm going to go have some fun and, you know, go to school and do those things. And I met my husband 2 months later.
1: Oh, and he locked you down, did he?
3: Yeah, he did.
1: The old ball and chain.
2: Oh, man.
1: Ruined everything.
3: Right. 22 years later, we're still going strong.
2: Yeah, so you were focusing on other aspects of your life, but along came your hubby.
3: Exactly.
1: And again, ruins everything. All my dreams, hey? April, all your dreams, down the toilet. Gone.
3: No, it's been a perfect life. Our kids are grown now, and we get to enjoy ourselves.
2: Aw.
1: Again.
2: Again. Stop it.
1: All those dreams, poof. Like, just right in front of you. Just like, way to go, Mr. Handsome. Way to go, Mr. Charming. Way to ruin everything, Mr. Perfect.
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1: Looking for love in all the wrong places. Looking for love in too many places. I don't know if this is right or not.
2: I don't think so.
1: But if you just slid into the show, we're talking about that old saying that once you stop looking for love, it finally happens.
2: And I found when I was single, that was the most annoying thing to hear. Because everyone that tells you that are people that are already in relationships. So it's just kind of like...
1: For the most part, yeah.
2: Yeah, and it's like, well, that's not helpful. I want to know I like can work towards something instead of just... You know, walking around like a bumbling idiot, just waiting for something to hit me in the face, right?
1: I do like that term. I'm working towards love. What are you doing today? I'm busy working towards love.
2: Yeah.
1: What are you doing about it? All sorts of things.
2: Yeah. Just manifesting.
1: I'm manifesting. I'm doing some baking.
2: Yeah.
1: I'm doing some burpees.
2: I'm working on me first.
1: Yeah. I'm working on love today is what I'm doing.
2: I like that.
1: Gosh, you're so busy. I wish we could meet up, but... I'm busy. I'm chock-a-block full.
2: Right.
1: Working on love.
2: See, but then you're missing those opportunities.
1: Yeah, that's a jagged little knife, eh?
2: It's a balancing act, right?
1: That's what
2: Because you have to be... I understand the idea behind it. Like, it'll come when you least expect it. But you do have to just... keep your eyes open at the same time, right? Exactly. Keep your ear to the ground and be ready.
1: Yeah. I feel that. Lauren, what do you think?
3: Oh, man, you're asking the wrong person because I am so over it.
2: Oh, no.
1: Meaning what? Meaning that you're giving up on love?
3: I mean, yeah, meaning that I've been very much messed around, taken advantage of, and I'm kind of just over it.
1: You're over love. Like, love is highly overrated.
3: Yeah. Very.
2: And have you done both as in like, you know, you've worked at, you know, putting yourself out there, but then also you've tried the, hey, you know what, if it comes, it comes, and it's just not working either way?
3: Yeah.
2: Oh, that's frustrating.
1: You know what? I get you. I'm feeling your vibe on love is overrated.
3: Especially coming from someone that's very happily married, right?
1: Yeah. Yeah, well, there's that. Sure, you want to throw that in my face.
3: I mean, you talk about her all the time.
1: You know, if you want to throw that, Lauren, fair.
2: But other than that,
1: you know, take that element out, and I feel you, sis.
3: Yeah.
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8: Cloudy with a chance of showers and the risk of thunderstorms through this evening. Temperature dropping to around 20 by midnight as the humidity starts to lift. Cloudy overnight tonight, chance of showers, risk of a thunderstorm, low 18. Cloud, showers, and thunderstorms through the day for tomorrow, high 22, going to feel closer to 27.

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0: Matt and Fatty in the morning, and today's best country throughout the day. Country 104.9. Okay, let's play 30-second name game. 30 seconds on the clock. And Heather, here's the thing. You got to name 10 different items inside that time frame, but you just don't know what the topic is until just before the timer begins, okay?
1: Okay.
0: All right.
2: Okay, here we go. Heather, we need you to name 10 things you might hear while at the beach. Go.
1: Get off my blanket. One. Quick pick and stand.
3: Two.
1: Let's go in the water.
3: Three.
1: Why is your dog running free?
2: Four. Good.
1: Where's cooler?
3: Five.
1: Where did you put my towel?
3: Six.
1: The baby's crying. Can we go home now?
3: Seven, eight.
1: Seven. Oh, it's too hot. Where's the umbrella?
3: Nine. Ten.
1: Let's go for a nap under the tree.
3: Okay.
4: All I do is win, no matter what.
0: Sleep here.
2: Yeah, that was so good.
0: Hey, lady, you can't sleep here. Come on, move it along.
2: That was so good, Heather. See, easy peasy, right?
0: There you go.
1: I gotta go back to bed. That was stressful.
0: No, you're fine. You're fine.
2: You did so
0: you're
2: well.
0: Awesome. 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
11: 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Paid for by the Government of Ontario.
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14: Cloudy through this evening. Chance of showers. Risk of a thunderstorm. Temperature falling off to around 20 by midnight as the humidity starts to break. Overnight tonight, cloudy. Chance of showers. Risk of more thunderstorms. Low 18. More cloud, showers, and thunderstorms through the day for tomorrow. High 22. Feeling more like 27.

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1: If you just popped in, we're asking you, would you ever hire family to do anything for you? Whether that be, you know, a mechanic or yard work, renos, a lawyer.
2: Yeah, and that's like a full-on service. Yeah. It's not just a little favor. Hey, I'm over at your house on a Saturday afternoon. Let me help you with this. This is actually hiring them to provide a service, and then you pay them.
1: Right.
2: Would you actually do that?
1: I don't think I'd do my family. I would do in-laws in a heartbeat.
2: Yeah, right.
1: Like in a heartbeat.
2: Okay. Most of your family are like bus drivers, right?
1: Two of them are.
2: Yeah.
1: Out of the six, yeah.
2: Yeah. I think that's a pretty good percentage.
1: It is actually. Out of six kids, two of them are bus drivers.
2: Yeah.
1: I would think so.
2: So like I'm sure you would be okay with your family driving you somewhere.
1: Driving me? Like hire them as a driver?
2: Yeah.
1: Like a personal driver?
2: Right.
1: Do I have to talk to them?
2: No.
1: See, that's the problem. See, because their family, the expectation on their end is we would interact.
2: Mm-mm-mm.
1: The expectation on my end, we would not.
2: Yeah, okay.
1: Right, so.
2: As long as you lay out the groundwork, first of all.
1: Yeah. You know, when they're driving me around and they ask me questions, like, how's it going? I'm like, listen, I don't mingle with the hired help.
2: You know? That's terrible.
1: I just try to keep it,
2: right,
1: you know, pretty professional. So, you know, eyes on road, okay? Is that too much?
2: I'll see you at mom's later.
1: Yeah. By the way, your turn to pick up mom. But that's as personal as I'm going to get.
2: Yeah, no, I get it.
1: Yeah, no, it's tough.
2: I get it.
1: It's tough. It's tough. Jolene, you said you would hire family to do certain things. What about being your doctor?
3: No, I don't know about my doctor. Yeah. That might be kind of weird.
2: Yeah.
1: What about a friend to be your doctor?
3: I don't know. I think maybe, I mean, there might be some pluses in a friend or family being your doctor, only in the fact that they would maybe know you a little bit better to then know things. But then there's other things that maybe you wouldn't want them to know,
1: right?
3: I guess.
2: Yep. There we go.
1: And do you want a friend poking you? You know what I mean? Like sticking fingers and stuff? And,
3: yeah.
1: You know what I mean?
3: Yeah, probably not.
1: Right.
2: And then you can't lie to your doctor friend either. Like, how many drinks a week do you have? Oh, I only have couple. Are you sure? Because I saw you on Sunday.
1: Well, see,
3: this is true.
1: My doctor is a friend of mine. And so when he asked me that question, we both just laughed.
2: That's cute.
1: It is cute. He goes, you know, I'm going to have to ask you. I'm like, I know. It's on the chart. I get it.
2: And I'm going to have to lie to you, and it's a fun game we play.
1: Yeah, we just lie to each other, and we just move on with our lives.
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0: 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If you just hopped in, we're talking about hiring family to do anything, or family or friends to do anything for you, whether it's cleaning your house, mm-hmm. being a doctor, mechanic.
1: Yeah. Mm-hmm.
0: What about a lawyer?
1: No, I don't think so.
0: I think that would be one of the things I would lean into, a family or friend.
1: Maybe go to them for some legal advice and pay them if you have extensive conversations.
0: A friend of ours did our family will.
1: Okay, that's good.
0: Yeah.
1: And you paid them,
0: I'm assuming, right? Yeah, yeah, yeah.
1: Okay, good.
0: I've used friends for real estate transactions.
1: I think a lot of people do.
0: Yeah.
1: I think that's something that we're all very comfortable with.
0: It's friends with real estate. Isn't that weird that we're okay with that, but we're not, in your case, okay with somebody looking at your teeth?
1: Oh, man.
0: You know what I mean?
1: I think that is the worst thing, to have a family or friend be your dentist.
0: Really? Mm-mm. Like, you're okay with somebody taking care of the biggest purchase you'll ever do in your life.
1: Mm-hmm, mm-hmm.
0: But you're not okay with somebody looking at your teeth.
1: Nope.
0: Wow.
1: I have a cousin who's a dental hygienist.
0: Yeah.
1: And I would never want her to stick her fingers.
0: Why?
1: No, I don't know. It's so weird.
0: That is weird.
1: I don't like it.
0: Yeah, no kidding. Kat, would you be okay hiring family?
1: You don't think it's important to keep it separate?
2: No, so of course there's that line, but only because I was my mother's cleaning lady for decades.
0: Oh, really?
1: Nice.
2: Yeah, absolutely.
0: And she paid you?
2: Darn tootin', she did.
0: Did she tip you?
2: No.
1: Oh.
0: Sounds like something mom would do.
1: Yes.
2: Right?
0: Yeah. Okay. Interesting.
1: I think that would be, I don't know if I'd want family to clean my home, because I just don't want them going through my stuff.
0: Like, why? What's wrong with your
1: There's
0: stuff?
1: There's nothing wrong with, and I don't have anything weird. I don't know. It makes me uncomfortable.
0: Sounds like you have something weird.
2: Yeah, that's kind of what I'm thinking, too.
0: Yeah, Kat, right? Like, it sounds like you're hiding something.
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8: Cloudy with a chance of showers and the risk of thunderstorms through this evening. Temperature dropping to around 20 by midnight as the humidity starts to lift. Cloudy overnight tonight, chance of showers, risk of a thunderstorm, low 18. Cloud, showers, and thunderstorms through the day for tomorrow, high 22, going to feel closer to 27.

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